0: cut back at the 30-yard line, wrestled to the ground at about the 32, and that's where the Wildcats take over first and 10.
1: Already broke a couple of tackles. That kid's got some moves, and he's a pretty strong runner.
0: Another one of those returning lettermen from a year ago. That's Zay Height. They call him Uno. He's number one. You're listening to exciting high school football driven by the McCarthy Auto Group on Jack FM 107.3 KMJK, North Kansas City. We'll see the Wildcats first on offense. First and 10 from the 33-yard line. Wyatt Erickson, the senior, brings the offense out.
1: Fans already lighting them up.
0: Brock Banker in the backfield with him. Slot to the left side, lone receiver to the near side. Banker's going to take the handoff. He'll spin away from linebackers and get hit hard by Prince Goldsby, but he picked up about 5 yards on first down.
1: That's the example that that Tim Krohn was talking about. That kid got about 3 yards after contact, so a strong runner.
0: They gave him three, second and seven at the 36-yard line. Just underway, the Cat Clash, Blue Springs and Blue Springs South. Wildcats won the toss and elected to receive. Brock Banker, sidecar to the right side of Wyatt Erickson. Erickson, straight drop back pass, looks to the left. He'll screen it, and the Jaguars do a great job defending it. That is Trace Collier, who caught it in the flat and lost yardage.
1: They call that hitch pass. The receiver just turns around. They get the ball to him quickly. Once again, we talked about this last week. In high school now, they've got the receiver set so wide, it takes a while to get the ball out there. So the Jags had an opportunity to get up and make a big play before the ball gets there.
0: Miko Brown snuffed out that play. It backs the Wildcats up 3 yards. It'll be third down and 10 at the 33. Erickson with Trey Turner in the backfield. Twins to both sides. He'll bring Zay Height in motion. Erickson, straight drop back pass, looking downfield, rolling to his right now. He's being chased. He's going to tuck the ball and run with it, and he'll hit the corner at the 35. I don't know where he went out of bounds. They're going to mark it at about the 41, and that is not going to be enough for a Wildcat first down.
1: I'm surprised. He really did a good job and showed some speed there. We were not able to catch him at the edge, so he's able to make some good yards, and it's going to be fourth and about two.
0: So fourth down and a long two. They leave the offense out.
2: It's fourth down and two from the 41-yard line.
0: Good play here.
1: Yeah, good pressure, though, and if we could have contained him on the outside. I'll tell you what, he's got good speed.
0: Fourth and two at the Wildcat, 41-yard line. Under center, Erickson hands off. We've got a whistle and a timeout. So the Jaguars want to change the defense on that. We'll come back after this timeout. Fourth down and two for the Wildcats from their own 41-yard line. 10:20 to go in the first quarter. There is no score in the Cat Clash. Back after this, a presentation of Vision Sports.
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0: 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So the timeout for Blue Springs South. We'll do this again, and now it's going to be a punting situation. And the Wildcats will drop Michael King back into punt formation. And Cy Wilmus going back deep for the Jaguars. They may come after this. Good snap. King gets the punt away. And the Jaguars are going to let that roll, and it may take a very long bounce into the end zone, and that is what happens. So the Jaguars will take over first and 10 on offense for the first time from their 20-yard line.
1: That was a gamble to not have anybody back covering the punt or to catch the punt. So we get the benefit of the ball going into the end zone for decent field position at the 20-yard line.
0: 59-yard punt on the roll, and there is no return. 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Brody.us. So another number five is out there, and of course that's number five of Brody Reichert for the Jaguars, pressed into service with the injury to Archie Buttram. And he's going to throw on first down. He'll fire over the middle, and it's picked off. Zay Height stepped in front of Terry Sullivan, and Height still on his feet, and that's going to be the first turnover of the game. The Wildcats will get the football at the Jaguar 32-yard line.
1: Height was the underneath coverage, and he was able to step in front of that ball. The receiver looked open, but he was kind of playing against Brody on that play and did a nice job getting that interception.
0: Stepped right in front of the route. And Zay Height's one of those great players that Jed Paulson brought back from a year ago.
1: Boy, he's already showed up well on the kickoff return, and now this big defensive play to get the ball inside the 30-yard line.
0: So they'll mark it at the 29 on the Jaguars' side of the 50. First and 10 for the Wildcats, 9:59 to go in the first quarter. Erickson, all 6'2", 202 pounds of him, brings the offense back out. Collier wide to the near side, slot to the left. He's got Trey Turner in the backfield, play action. Looking downfield, he wants to throw to the left side, and he throws into a big crowd. Shocked that wasn't intercepted. I mean, that was ugly.
1: Yeah, there were two receivers and three defensive backs back there, and the ball went nowhere near them. So I don't know if Erickson was confused by what they were doing or they were confused. But the pass didn't match the routes, did it?
0: It did not. So, second and 10 after all that from the 29-yard line. The officials are talking. I don't know if we've got an issue down there. Maybe a penalty. That was a penalty. Offsides against the Jaguars. So, after all that, it's going to be a 5-yard walk-off against Blue Springs South. And that'll move the ball to the 24-yard line. It'll be first and 5 for the Wildcats.
1: Not a great start. We've had a turnover and now a penalty. That's helping the Wildcats. Not good.
0: Wildcats coming off an overtime loss to Ray Peck a week ago. Both teams come into this game at 1-1. Bunched up tight on the left side. Now they'll bring a man in motion, and we got another flag.
4: Penalty flag on the field.
0: And that's going to be a false start against the Wildcats. So 5 yards that way, 5 yards back this way. It'll be first and 10 after all that's done.
1: It looked like the motion man was moving toward the line of scrimmage a little bit, and that's the same signal, but I'm not sure which one it was.
0: We're back to first and 10. Erickson sets his offense. Trace Collier, I hesitate to say wide to the near side, but he's close. Got a man in motion. And they're going to hand off. They try Trey Turner, and Trey Turner, the speedster, can't get by those Jaguar defenders.
1: You know, I think that the size of the Platte County line last week is helping the Jaguars.
0: Evan Mays in on the tackle.
1: Blue Springs is big, but not as big as Platte County or Lee Summit was. So the Jags did a great job interior line-wise to stop that play.
0: Loss of 2 on the play, second and 12. For the Wildcats at the 31-yard line. Erickson with 4 in the pattern, and Trey Turner the lone setback. 10 seconds on the play clock. The play clock's working this week. That's good.
1: Yes, for a while.
0: Erickson hands off. That's Turner. Bounces off one Jaguar and is tackled by the next one. Prince Goldsby wraps him up at the 30-yard line with Cy Wilmus.
1: Well, let's see if we can get pressure on them. I'm sure this is the passing situation.
0: Third and 11 as the Jaguars make some changes.
1: And I was watching their kicker. They have a good kicker, so if they don't pick up the first down, they're in field goal territory.
0: And we got a whistle and another timeout. So the Jaguars are going to use their second timeout of the first half. 8:30 to go in the first quarter. We'll be back with a third and long situation for the Wildcats in Jaguar territory. This is a presentation of Vision Sports.
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0: Call now. There you go. That's called added value right there at the end of the commercial. 8 minutes and 30 seconds to go in the first quarter. It's going to be 3rd and 11 for the Wildcats. No score here early in the Cat clash between Blue Springs and Blue Springs South. 3rd and long here for Wyatt Erickson. Erickson's going to go with 4 on the left side. Now he'll bring Aiden Nolan into the backfield. Now they got all kinds of movement going on here. Brock Banker in the backfield now. So trips to the left side. Lone receiver to the near side is Trace Collier. Jaguars look like they might want to blitz. Erickson straight drop back. They do blitz. Erickson running for his life at the 45. He's going to dump it off. It's going to be, almost picked off. Kalee Harrison stepped in front of that, and he had a lot of running room if he pulled that in.
1: You know, I think he was looking at the running room before, instead of looking the ball in him. It went right through his hands, but great coverage on that. Good pressure on Erickson, and we did a better job covering up the corner. He was not able to turn that corner. So good defense that time by the Jags.
0: Going to be a field goal opportunity here. This is going to be a 47-yard attempt for Thomas Ehring. Ehring. There we go. 47-yarder on the way. The kick is up, and it's long enough. It is good. A 47-yard field goal to start this game. 8:18 to go in the first quarter, and the Wildcats are on the board first, 3-0.
1: I was watching him before the game, and he kicked several good long kicks, so good leg.
0: We're back with a kickoff after this, a presentation of Vision Sports.
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0: Back at Larry Stewart Stadium, and what a tremendous field goal kick from 47. To your point, it would have been good from 50.
1: Yeah. You know, there's 8 minutes left, 8 minutes, 18 seconds left in the first quarter. Blue Springs South has run one play. So let's see what the offense can do.
0: Terry Sullivan is back deep, along with Miko Brown. Thomas Ehring is going to kick off. Did you see his brothers at Penn State?
7: Pitt State.
0: The Gorillas.
1: I was going to say something sarcastic, but Brian's right behind me, so I...
0: Ehring will put the left foot into it. He's a left-footed kicker on top of that. It's going to go into the end zone and come out to the 20-yard line. First quarter action presented by Jackson County Combat. Don't let the name fool you. 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The Combat tax renewal will be on the ballot on November 3rd. It's a big deal. Football at the 20-yard line. First and 10 Jaguars. They've made some mistakes early on. And they'll get another shot at it with trips to the right side. Lone receiver to the near is Terry Sullivan. Reichert hands off. That's going to be Bristow. Bristow's going to try the right side. He gets into the secondary, and I think he's going to have a first down.
1: Once again, strong running and past the first contact. Picked up the first down, I believe. Nice job inside zone. The lineman just blocked the man in front of him and let the back read.
0: Brody Foreman made the tackle for the Wildcats. First and 10 Jaguars at their own 31-yard line. And they'll try essentially the same play again with a delayed handoff to Mylon Bristow. And this time the Wildcats do a better job defensively. He got a couple of yards.
1: Ball came out, but he had already been on the ground, so no fumble that time.
0: 7:39 to go in the first quarter of the Cat Clash. Wildcats up 3-0 on the Jags. Jags have the football at their own 34-yard line. Brody Reichard, the sophomore quarterback, pushed into service with the injury to Archie Buttram. He'll send Keyshawn Todd Bell in motion and hand off to Bristow. Bristow's going to try the middle, and the Jaguars see something in the middle of that Wildcat defense they want to exploit.
1: They're able to get good blocks on the three interior people by Blue Springs. So nice gain so far, third and short.
0: Third down and one. Cohen Colvin made the tackle for the Wildcats. Mylon Bristow in the game. Slot to the left side. Twins to both sides. They'll hand off. That's Keyshawn Todd Bell, and he's going to be ahead for another Jaguar first down.
1: Simple blocking scheme, and Keyshawn Todd Bell is really good at making the first man miss.
0: 185-pound senior running back. 6.5 to go in the first quarter. Jaguars back-to-back first downs on this drive. Reichard. Play action, looking downfield, heavy rush coming, and he's going to be dropped for a loss. Davin Clark got to him.
1: I think they knocked the ball loose, but the Jags recovered. Blindside blitz.
0: He didn't see that at all.
1: No.
0: 98 came huffing and puffing. So it'll be a loss of a yard, call it 2, second and 12, back at the 41-yard line. Trips on the right side. Going to hand off. And he got a big hole there. Keyshawn Todd Bell straight up the gut. It's going to be a foot race to the end zone. And Bell down at the 5-yard line. He was caught from behind by Jace Fountain.
1: Tremendous play. It's the same play they ran on their first down. He just hit the line a little bit faster. Got by the linebackers. Then it became a foot race.
0: Huge gain for Keyshawn Todd Bell. And the Jaguars had some big plays last week in the second half against Platte County, and that was a huge play for Blue Springs South. First and goal at the 7-yard line. Erickson hands off. That's Mylon Bristow, and Bristow will be dropped in the backfield. Brody Foreman in on the tackle.
1: Missed a block. The Wildcat defense did a nice job of defeating that block on the right side, was able to get to the runner before the ball got there.
0: Loss of 3 on the play, second and goal back at the 10-yard line, 5 minutes to go in the first quarter. Wildcats clinging to a 3-0 lead, Jaguars threatening after the big run from Keyshawn Todd Bell. Bristow tripped up in the backfield again, lost another yard.
1: Once again, they've started running a little bit of a doodad. We call it a doodad with a defensive lineman, a little stunt technique where one guy goes one way and the other guy goes the other.
0: Deuce Fuey Mayano. Did I get that right?
1: Yes.
0: All right. Bill Althouse says I got that right. He's the principal's son, so I got to get it right, right? I don't want to spend time in detention again. Reichard throws toward the end zone, and it's going to be in and out of the hands of his intended receiver, Cash Denny. So it'll bring up fourth down, and we'll see if the Jaguars want to try for a field goal here. There is a flag on the play, and it's going to be a personal foul against the Jaguars.
1: So that's going to be a 15-yarder.
0: So Josue Ayala, I don't know what his field goal range is. Oh, it's going to be third down again. They'll take the penalty yardage, so they'll repeat third down. So third and goal at the 22. What do you got?
1: Well, we haven't hit the perimeter yet. There's screen passes to run. We'll see what they come up with here.
0: Trips to the right side, lone receiver to the near. Reichard, straight drop back pass. Looking to his right, throwing to his right. It is complete. That is Jace Hardiman, and Hardiman is going to get down inside the 5-yard line to about the 3, so it's going to be fourth and goal from the 3.
1: Well, let's see real quickly what they're thinking. Great play, though. Good route. The receiver got into the open area of the zone and just kind of sat down, waited for Brody to find him, and he did.
0: Well, it's going to be a 20-yard field goal attempt. Nate Ringenberg will hold for Josue Ayala. as the Jaguars try and tie this game at 3. Good snap. Kick is on its way. Definitely long enough, and it is good. 3:35 to go in the Cat Clash in the first quarter. We are tied at 3. Back with the kickoff after this, a presentation of Vision Sports.
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0: We have the Cat Clash at Larry Stewart Memorial Stadium. We're tied at 3 with 3:35 to go in the first quarter. They're in the first quarter in Lawrence. There's no score between number 23 Mizzou and Kansas.
1: First thoughts about the game so far. We haven't seen the Jags run the ball this well in the first two games of the season. Don't you feel like they've done a better job running the ball? Aside from the long run, but from the line of scrimmage, they haven't run the ball this well.
0: Josue Ayala to kick off. It's a high end-over-end kick, and it's going to go out of bounds, and that's going to be a penalty, so the Wildcats are going to get better yardage out of that. I think they gave Josue another jersey, because I had him as 20, and he's 24. So there you go. We just roll with it, right? Roll with the flow.
1: We got to go with that.
0: Kelly Donahoe was notorious for that, of changing jersey numbers and not getting me the information.
1: Every trick in the book.
0: I'm not the guy you want to trick, though. I mean, I'm just trying to call the game here. We're tied at 3 with 3:35 to go in the first quarter. Wyatt Erickson will bring the Wildcat offense back onto the field. They'll go with twins to both sides, Trey Turner in the backfield. Boy, Erickson has grown in a year. Definitely hit his growth spurt. Erickson pops the pass to the left side. It is complete. And still on his feet is Justin Lindsay. And Lindsay will be ahead for a Wildcat first down.
1: Yeah, that's a little slant pass on the outside. The defender was playing off of him. So we're lucky that he was able to drag the receiver down. Otherwise, that could have been a touchdown.
0: Darian Williams made the stop for the Jaguars. First and 10 Wildcats at their own 47-yard line. We're tied at 3 with 3 minutes to go in the first quarter. Big crowd here at Larry Stewart Stadium. Kind of reminiscent of the old Cat Clash days.
1: I remember those.
0: Twins to both sides. Trey Turner shifts from the right side to the left side. Erickson, good protection, throws over the middle, has a man. That is going to be complete to Brock Banker. And Banker ahead for another Wildcat first down at the 36-yard line.
1: Slant route there by the inside receiver. We're going to see if the Jags change this philosophy. But right now, they're lined up 8 and 9 yards off of all the receivers. That gives them a slant route pretty easily. And, you know, they're going up for press coverage right now.
0: First and 10 at the 36-yard line. Tell you what, I was looking at Jacoby Minter, 6'5", 293. That is a man among boys down there.
1: He is a big dude.
0: Big left tackle for the Wildcats. Erickson will hand off. That's Turner. Turner wants to try the right side. Nothing there. Shut down immediately by Evan Mays. He lost a yard on that play, second and 11.
1: Evan came all the way across from the other side of the line of scrimmage. Did a nice job running that play down from behind.
0: Second and 11 at the 37-yard line. Erickson sets the offense. Moving pieces around. Puts Trace Collier on the left side. Justin Lindsay on the near side. Erickson hands off Banker. On the left side, Banker's going to try that tough Jaguar defense, and the Jags shut it down.
1: Linebackers come up again and make a big play. You know, I'm watching this from here. You can tell these kids are well coached on both sides, that the Wildcats and the Jags, and you can tell that they're making adjustments as they go. So high quality football tonight. If you're not here, you're missing a good show.
0: Noah Gapalu made the tackle for the Jaguars. Third down and 9 at the 35-yard line. The Cat Clash is tied at 3. We thought these teams were very evenly matched coming in, and it's proving to be true. 5 in the pattern. Erickson with an empty backfield throws. It is complete, and that's Trace Collier. Collier cuts it back. Spin move to get across the 25-yard line, and that'll be a 1st and 10 for the Jaguars.
1: A comeback route. He hit his distance and then came back to the quarterback, and it's a nice shot by Erickson again. There was good defensive coverage, but it was just a nice execution by the Wildcats.
0: David Scheibler made the tackle for the Jaguars, 1st and 10 at the 24-yard line. Erickson looks to the sideline. Sends Justin Lindsay wide to the far side. To the near side's Trace Collier. Aiden Nolan, wing to the right side. Two tight ends in the game. Rolling to his right, throwing to his right, trying to hit that tight end, Aiden Nolan, and it was incomplete.
1: It's the bootleg. He faked the handoff, had the receiver in the flat, and just missed him. He's going to regret that one. He had a lot of green in front of him.
0: Nolan's 5'8", and that pass was about 6'9".
1: That's correct.
0: 2nd and 10 at the 24-yard line with 4 ticks on the clock in the first quarter.
1: Tighter coverage by the Jaguar defense.
0: Trey Turner in the backfield with Wyatt Erickson. Erickson, straight drop back pass, looks to his right, comes back to the left. He'll throw that way, and that is going to be complete to Justin Lindsay. And Lindsay will be ahead for a Wildcat first down.
1: Justin Lindsay made a fantastic catch there. It looks real normal, but he had the defender on his back making a play. And he caught the ball anyway, and that's just a super execution.
0: Cy Wilmus made the tackle for the Jaguars. That's the end of the first quarter. We'll go to the second, tied at 3. This is a presentation of Vision Sports.
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0: Back at Larry Stewart Stadium, we're one quarter into this one, tied at 3. And the Wildcats are threatening here. The football is at the 14-yard line. It's going to be 1st and 10 for Blue Springs.
1: Both offenses look very effective, and it's not because the defenses are playing bad. The defenses are making some plays too, but both offenses seem to be a lot more balanced and ready to make plays. Jags maybe have a little advantage in the rushing department so far, but Erickson is making up for it by passing so well.
0: I mean, is it me or did he grow?
1: Yeah, he's tall. He's tall.
0: He got taller.
1: Well, you know, they do that.
0: 2 inches.
1: And he may grow still more after he gets to college.
0: Well, he's a senior. You know, my stepson goes to Blue Springs, too. Little Lord Fauntleroy, we call him, and he's about 6 foot now, too. So they do grow.
1: Yes, they do.
0: Wyatt Erickson in the shotgun. 1st and 10 from the 14-yard line. He'll hand off. That's Banker. Left side. Finds a seam. Gets inside the 10. He's out of bounds at the 5-yard line.
1: Just when we said that the Jags had an advantage rushing, they come up with a good running play and get inside the 10-yard line.
0: Running off of left tackle, we talked about Jacoby Minter there at 6'5", 293 pounds. And you got Franco Witherspoon at 279 pounds.
1: Yeah, if they just get a stalemate, that gives the back an opportunity to cut and make big yards.
0: 2nd down and 3, went out of bounds at the 7-yard line. Banker's going to try that left side again. Cuts it inside. Banker still on his feet. Did he get to the end zone?
1: He did not. Oh, gosh.
0: They got him right at the 1-yard line. Actually, inside the 1. I don't know that it could be closer.
1: I thought he got in.
0: So that'll make it first and goal inside the one-yard line for the Wildcats.
10: Game's good for a reach from the first down.
0: Banker stays in the game.
1: Good time for a turnover, Jags.
0: And the Wildcats confused on personnel. Erickson looking to the sideline. I think he wants a timeout, and I think they're going to call the timeout. Yep, that's going to be a timeout on the field. 11-12 to go in the first half. We're tied at 3, and the Wildcats are threatening here for a touchdown in the Cat Clash. Back with more after this, a presentation of Vision Sports.
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0: Back at Larry Stewart Stadium, we're tied at 3, but the Wildcats are threatening here. They're going to have first and goal inside the one-yard line. That's a tush push away from a touchdown.
1: That is a tush push away. We'll see if they can put that together. A time for the Jags to hit the gaps, grab the legs of the offensive line, and see if they can stop that play. Pretty tough from here. And they've got play action pass to do, too.
0: That's true. Brock Banker in the backfield with Wyatt Erickson. Erickson's going to keep it, and he will run into the end zone. And that will be a touchdown for the Wildcats.
1: And that's a smart play. He did the planned quarterback draw. He just waited for a hole to open up at some spot and waltzed into the end zone.
0: Silas Babaloa, the big 311-pound center, kind of led the way on that one.
10: Number 49, Thomas Ehring.
0: I want to say Ehring. I know it's not right. It's Ehring. Just think air, like air under the ball, kind of like that. And the extra point is good. So the Wildcats open a 10-3 lead, 11:09 to go in the first half. We're back with a kickoff after this, a presentation of Vision Sports.
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1: You know, there were two key third down plays that the Wildcats made that kept that drive going that the Jags just couldn't get off the field. And the Wildcats eventually drove down and got the touchdown. So good execution by the Wildcats on that. The Jags need to catch up right here.
0: Miko Brown and Terry Sullivan are back deep for the Jaguars. Ehring set to kick off for the Wildcats.
1: Interesting tonight. Both teams have good kickers, so that can help at the end of the game, too.
0: I don't think 10 points is going to win this game.
1: No, I don't think so either. I don't think either team thinks that.
0: Ehring on the kickoff. High end over end kick will go into the end zone. Bobbled in the end zone, but it's still in the end zone. So the Jaguars will take over first and 10 from their own 20-yard line. Metropolitan Community College Blue River is a proud partner of the Blue Springs School District, offers the lowest cost for college in Missouri. 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
1: You know, they've kicked it right in the end zone. You can't forget either another mistake we made. Kicking the ball out of bounds on our kickoff gave them great field position for that drive.
0: Brody Reichert brings the Jag offense back out on the field. They'll go with trips to the left side. Lone receiver to the near side is Jace Hardiman. Handoff left side, Mylon Bristow. Bristow breaks one tackler, gets out to the 25-yard line. Good gain of 5 yards on first down.
1: That's the good read that that they ran in the very first series. Offensive line doing a good job opening up some holes.
0: They gave him 4 on the run, so 2nd and 6 at the 24-yard line. Trips right side, lone receiver to the far, and again a handoff. They'll try that middle, and there's not a lot of running room as the Wildcats shut it down. Deuce Fuimeano. Fuimeano.
1: There you go.
0: I'm going to be saying that in my sleep tonight.
1: Mother and father work for the district.
0: 3rd down and 6. No gain on that play. Back at the 24-yard line. 10 minutes to go in the first half. Reichard. Heavy rush coming. Stands in there. Throws. Has a man. That's going to be complete to Jace Hardiman. All the way out to the 46-yard line.
1: Once again, great job finding the hole in that coverage.
0: Flag on the play. That's going to be a hold. Oh, and that's going to erase that big gain for the Jaguars.
1: Just what we talked about pregame. We can't have those penalties.
0: He stood in that pocket, man. They were coming at him left and right.
1: Yeah. And probably taking that time made it, they had to just get that extra block. That's too bad.
0: That's going to back the Jaguars into a deep hole here.
1: Tremendous route, though, that time, and great job by Brody putting the ball right where it needed to be to get a big first down.
0: Hardiman made a great catch, too.
1: Yeah. 3rd and about 20 now. Well, 3rd and 15.
0: They'll back it up to the 14-yard line and call it 3rd and 16. Reichard, rush coming. He's going to fire it again, and it's going to be incomplete, in and out of the hands of Jace Hardiman. And a good job by the defender that time to kind of knock the ball away.
1: Jaden Brown tipped it, I believe, and it made it tough for the receiver to catch the ball.
0: Well, Reichard's shown a good arm.
1: Yeah, he did, and he put the ball in the right spot. Just a good play by Jaden.
0: Cy Wilmus will punt. Brock Banker is back about the 46-yard line
1: the
0: Wildcats.
1: You hate to give him that good field position. They're going to be.
0: He's going
1: right
0: to move up. He's going to move up to the 50.
1: Yeah.
0: Cy Wilmus kicking from his own goal line. Gets the kick away, low end-over-end kick. Remember, Archie Buttram is the normal punter. That's going to be picked up by Banker. He picked that thing up on a hop and brought it all the way back to the 30-yard line.
1: If he didn't step out of bounds before that, but that's a real heads-up play by him.
0: Don't see any officials indicating he stepped out.
1: No, they're going to give it to him right at the 30. So
0: Wildcats are going to have tremendous field position here.
1: That's how big that holding penalty is.
0: 9:42 to go in the first half. Wildcats up 10-3, and Blue Springs will have the ball at the Blue Springs South 30-yard line.
1: You know, the offensive line coach for both teams, they tell the guys constantly, you got to move your feet, don't grab the fabric. But it's tough.
0: Erickson has the offense set. Trey Turner to the left. Erickson, play action, heavy rush coming. He'll throw to the right side, has a man in the end zone. Touchdown. 30-yard touchdown pass.
1: Got a step on the corner and made great execution. I'll tell you, that was a fantastic catch. Great ball, but a fantastic catch.
0: Trace Collier caught that ball, extended himself to make that catch. And Wyatt Erickson put it right on the fingertips. Airing out to kick the extra point. Erickson holding. Kick is on its way, and the kick is good. So 9:36 to go in the first half, and the Wildcats open a 17-3 lead. Ironically, this is where we were at halftime last week with Platte County. 17-3. Wildcats with a lead. Back with a kickoff after this. A presentation of Vision Sports.
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0: Back at Larry Stewart Stadium, and if Jed Paulson knows anything about this year's Jaguar team, is they don't quit, so you can't sit on a 17-3 lead.
1: Well, just like you pointed out, we're sitting right where we were last week at this time. So,
0: Terry Sullivan and Miko Brown are back deep for the Jaguars.
1: I'll be surprised if the Jags don't answer somehow in this series.
0: Thomas Ehring set to kick off. And here we go. Again, a huge crowd on hand here. He's going to pooch kick it, and that's going to be taken by an up back at the 40-yard line. So the Jaguars are going to have excellent field position.
1: Yeah, they tried to sneak one by, and the Jags were prepared for that. You know, that's one of the things you cover every Thursday, all the scenarios like that, what do we do on a pooch kick? Do you fair catch it or just try to catch it completely?
0: Andre Dorsey Wells was the up man who came down with the ball.
1: Did a nice job with that.
0: He just grabbed it and sat down where he was.
1: Well, that's what they coach him to do, so he won't drop it. Just get down on the ball.
0: First and 10 from the 40-yard line. Good field position for the Jaguars here to get something going here with 9:36 to go in the first half. Wildcats up 17-3. Reichert will hand off. And they'll try the middle there with Keyshawn Todd Bell. Jaguars only have one timeout left. They burned two in the first quarter.
1: Not great yardage, but good yardage. When you get 3 or 4 yards on first down, it makes the second down play call so much easier.
0: Brody Reichert calls the signals. Straight drop back, blitz coming. He got hit as he threw the ball, and it is going to be over the outstretched fingertips of the intended receiver, Terry Sullivan.
1: Defensive back fell, and I believe he got into the feet of the receiver. I thought there might be an interference call there, but no call, and that's probably a good no call.
0: Reichert got hit as he threw. Kind of makes you wonder who the third-string quarterback is.
1: Don't say that. Don't even bring it up.
0: Third down and 7 at the 43 for the Jaguars. A lot of moving pieces here. Got to get everybody set, and there's all kinds of movement. We'll see what the call is. That might work against the Wildcats.
1: Was it a flag?
0: Maybe somebody got in the neutral zone. It is going to be offsides against the Wildcats, so instead of 3rd and 7, it'll be 3rd and short.
1: That helps. We'll take that. 9 minutes left in the half. Get this drive going and answer the call.
0: 3rd and 2 at the Jaguar 48-yard line. Hand off to Todd Bell, left side, and he hits those linebackers hard. And on second effort, he's going to have a first down for the Jaguars in Wildcat territory.
1: Yeah, he got hit in the backfield and was able to keep his feet moving. We talk about it all the time. The yards after contact is so important. Did a good job picking up that first down.
0: Spotted at the 49-yard line on the Wildcat side of the 50, 1st and 10. Trips right side. Lone receiver to the far. Reichert, quick pass. That's going to be complete, and that's going to be another Jaguar first down, depending on the spot.
1: That's a slant route by the inside receiver. The defensive backs were off on that receiver. He just did a good job of getting the open area.
0: No huddle. Reichert's going to hand off. That's Bristow. Bristow finds a seam in that secondary, and he's going to be close to another Jaguar first down.
1: Just about broke the tackle of that safety that came up to tackle him. Just about broke that for a touchdown, but the big thing is they're moving the ball.
0: Yard short of a first down. It's going to be 2nd and 1, 9 yards on the carry for Mylon Bristow. Reichert has the Jaguars on the move here. 2nd and short. looks to the right side, throws that way. His receiver went out of bounds. I don't know that you can do that. Can you do that?
1: No, they can't. The referee took his cap off. You can't go out and come back in.
0: Jace Hardiman made what looks like a touchdown pass, but he was well out of bounds and came back in the field of play.
1: And that'll be a small penalty.
0: I mean, they're lining up for an extra point. I thought he was out of bounds, way out of bounds.
1: I thought so, too.
0: Interesting. They're putting the touchdown on the scoreboard.
1: And the head ref is setting up the PAT.
0: Okay.
1: Well, the defensive back checked with the official.
0: Well, there's a penalty flag there on the extra point.
1: Huh.
0: I mean, I don't know what the rule is, but he definitely went out of bounds and came back in. Oh, he was pushed out of bounds. Dylan Michaels says he was pushed out of bounds.
1: May have been pushed out of bounds, yeah.
0: So that makes a difference? Yeah, okay.
1: It does make a difference.
0: I'm glad we have an officiating expert here.
1: Technical man and official.
0: You got to like that. I mean, Freddie Frank never told us what a penalty was.
1: I'm leaving that alone.
0: He ate a lot of pizza.
1: He did.
0: God rest his soul.
1: Well, the Jags do answer, though. That's good.
0: Yeah. Josue Ayala will try the extra point now. Nate Ringenberg is the holder. There's the spot. The kick is on its way, and the kick is good. So there you go. Jaguars right back in this one. 17-10 Wildcats in the Cat Clash at Larry Stewart Memorial Stadium. We'll be back with more after this, a presentation of Vision Sports.
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1: And as for Scott Kanoki, he is tremendous. Help me with my knee replacement.
0: I mean, you're like bionic now. You're riding the bike like a million miles and all that. Here comes another
1: knees.
0: Pooch. This is a pooch kit the other way, and it's going to be covered by an up man for the Wildcats.
1: The important thing is, though, he let it hit the ground, so it rolled back to almost, about the 22-yard line. So it worked better for the Jags than it did for the Wildcats.
0: Quelly Staley covered the loose ball, and the Wildcats are going to get the football. With 7:57 to go in the first half, up 17-10.
1: Well, it was crucial for the Jags to answer that touchdown, but it's also just as crucial on this series to keep the Wildcats from scoring to get back into this game. 17-10.
0: Wyatt Erickson brings the offense back. Trey Turner, the lone setback, trips to the wide side, lone receiver to the near. And that's going to be a handoff to Turner. And no running room for Turner, and he's going to be blown back into the backfield by Melvin Solomon. Big 6'1", 270-pound tackle up against a 5'7", 132-pound sophomore. Plus, he had Kalee Harrison pushing back there with him.
1: He won the battle of the block that time and was able to stop the running back before he got going. No
0: gain. Forward momentum makes it a no-gain play. Second down and 10. Twins to both sides. Trey Turner, the lone setback. Erickson in the pocket. Pocket breaks down. He's going to be sacked for a loss. Prince Goldsby got back there.
1: He was trying to avoid Prince Goldsby, and the pursuit caught up with him, so it's a huge loss.
0: Michael Long back there as well in on the sack. And that'll take it all the way back to the 15-yard line. Huge sack for the Jaguars. And remember, Blue Springs took the opening kickoff after winning the toss, so the Jaguars will get the football to start playing the third quarter, if you're thinking ahead here a little bit.
1: And 6 minutes left in the half. There's time for the Jags to do something if they get a chance here.
0: Erickson on third and 18. Empty backfield. Steps up in the pocket. Now he's going to take off running with it. He's at the 15, turns the corner. He's out of bounds at the 17. It's going to bring up fourth down and long.
1: Much better job that time by the Jags on containing Erickson. In the first quarter, they let him get to the outside, and he picked up a big first down for him. So, they, you know, that's one of the adjustments you make. You got to watch out for that.
0: Prince

0: Blue Springs South. 37-yard punt. There was no return.
1: Call now. You like that?
0: I do. Call now. Wonder what Jerry's up to these days.
1: He's retired and
0: fishing living and doing good, whatever. That's
1: living
0: it.
1: Living a good life.
0: First and 10 from the 47-yard line. And they'll hand off on the right side, and still on his feet is Keyshawn Todd-Bell. And Keyshawn Todd-Bell, you know, you talked about the Jag running attack, and it's really kicking in.
1: You know, I noticed an adjustment that time. That when they first started running that play, it was more between the center and guard. They've moved it outside, so they've got a trap block on the tackle, and it opened up a nice hole for him.
0: First and 10 at the 41-yard line. Handoff, left side, Mylon Bristow. And Bristow crosses the 40-yard line down to about the 38.
1: Fuimiano got an arm on him, and he went down.
0: Yeah.
1: He's a big kid.
0: There's some big bodies out there in this game right now. Second and 8 at the 39, 5:45 to go in the first half. Bristow looking for running room on the left side. There is nowhere to go. The Wildcats shut it down effectively.
1: Big loss.
0: And Davin Clark in on that tackle, along with Tyler Lindsey.
1: They brought a linebacker into the correct spot, and that's a big 5-yard loss.
0: Third and 14 back at the Wildcat 45-yard line. They got to get to the Wildcat 31 for a first down. Reichard standing on his own 50-yard line. Heavy rush coming. He'll throw on the slot, and it's going to be in and out of the hands of Terry Sullivan. Wouldn't have been enough for a first down anyway. As it is, it'll be fourth down and 14.
1: It might have been enough to try a field goal from there, but the ball was delivered just a little bit low. Would have been a great catch, but it just wasn't able to get that done.
0: Zay Height going back deep. Check that. It's going to be Brock Banker going back deep. Cy Wilmus will be punting. You know, when Archie Buttram went down with a knee injury, he was also the punter. So Cy Wilmus has been pushed into service to be the punter. Nice punt. Nice spiral. And that's going to take a Jaguar bounce inside the 5-yard line.
1: That is a good kick.
0: Great punt. To the coffin corner. Marty Myers would be proud.
1: Yeah. That's kind of a nail in the coffin, isn't it?
0: It certainly is. 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
1: You want to contain the Wildcats here. You also want to keep in mind a turnover here would be a real advantage here for the Jags. I guess that's an understatement, huh?
0: That's the way to be a Wear Award. Or Captain Obvious. That's my wife calls me. Captain Obvious. Yeah. Erickson with an empty backfield, standing on his own goal line. Five receivers in the pattern. Looks toward the middle. He'll throw it that way. And it's complete. And off to the races is Trace Collier across the 40, 50, foot race to the end zone. 30, 20, 10, 5, touchdown.
1: Slant route. And there was no free safety. He just hit the gap. And there was nobody there.
0: 95-yard touchdown pass is how it will go down in the books from Wyatt Erickson to Trace Collier.
1: Good pass. Hit him right in stride. He was able to run right by the secondary. That's just great execution. Yeah. There's no other doubt about it.
0: Definitely a speedster. And I was almost premature in that touchdown call because there was a defender that almost got to him at the 1-yard line.
1: Yeah. He's over on the sideline getting oxygen now, I'm sure.
0: I'd need a defibrillator.
1: We would have been down about the 50.
0: Herring puts the foot into the extra point, and it is good. 4:44 to go in the first half. Wildcats open a 2-touchdown lead. 24-10 Blue Springs over Blue Springs South. We're back with the kickoff after this, a presentation of Vision Sports.
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1: We're at Larry Stewart Stadium with the Cat Clash, Blue Springs and Blue Springs South. Checking the game over in Lawrence, there is no score between Mizzou and Kansas with 9:30 to go in the first half. Buddy, do you have a spare room? Because if Mizzou doesn't win that game, I don't think I want to go home.
2: Oh, my. She's there, isn't she?
1: Yeah.
2: Okay.
1: No, she's not at the game.
2: Oh, okay. There's
1: a restraining order to keep her out of Lawrence, Kansas, that went into effect about 1990.
2: Well, I thought she may not even want to enter the state of Kansas.
1: Well, there's that, too. Herring's going to put the boot into it, and it's going to drop and go into the end zone. And that's where the Jaguars will take over on offense from their own 20-yard line.
2: Wasn't it Norm Stewart that had the basketball team stay all night in Kansas City because he didn't want to spend any more time in Kansas than he had to? I think that's the truth. John Sunbowl told me that.
1: Some people take that all very seriously.
2: They do.
1: All right, here we go, buddy. 4:44 to go in the first half. And the Jaguars trail by 2 touchdowns. 24-10 is our score. And they'll send the offense back out. Brody Reichert brings the offense back. They'll set up with trips to the right side. Reichert looks to that right side. He'll throw over the middle, and it is nearly picked off. Actually, Zay Height had the best chance to catch that football. It was over the head of Nate Ringenberg. And Zay Height skied, got a finger on it, and that was about it.
2: Yeah, I don't think he could have caught that, but he did do a good job getting his hand on it. Just an overthrow on Brody's part.
1: 2nd and 10 at the 20-yard line.
2: The thing about that play is now you got 2nd and 10, and you need to get a first down here.
1: Same formation, trips to the near side. He's going to throw in the slot, and he's got a man there, and running room to boot. And that's going to be a first down. Here comes a flag in late.
2: I believe it's going to be a face mask.
1: Keyshawn Todd Bell made the completion.
2: We'll see. Both teams utilizing the slant route with the defensive backs playing off of the inside receiver. It's hard to play bump and run with the inside receiver when he's off of the ball like that. So technique-wise, it's a tough play.
1: Here comes the call. It's going to be a personal foul against the Wildcats, so that's going to be a 15-yard add-on. And they keep walking. He's going to put it down at the 47-yard line, so it's going to be 1st and 10 for the Jaguars at their own 47-yard line. Reichert's going to hand off. Good running room up the middle again. Keyshawn Todd Bell, and he's going to be close to another Jaguar first down.
2: That's that blocking adjustment that they ran on the series before. It's a good adjustment because they're able to block that defensive tackle and open up the middle.
1: Got 9 yards on first down. Jaguars are going to go with no huddle to try and keep the momentum going. Keyshawn Todd Bell, the lone setback, and he's going to get the ball again, and this time the Wildcats are all over it. Takes him down in the backfield.
2: I don't think anybody blocked any Wildcat on that side. There were three defensive players waiting for him when he touched the ball.
1: Aiden Nolan made the tackle.
2: That's got to be some kind of a mental error on the blocking scheme.
1: 3rd down and 4 now with the loss of yardage. Back to the Wildcat 46-yard line. And again, the Wildcats get a tremendous penetration. Davin Clark in the backfield as the handoff is made to Mylon Bristow.
2: They're doing defensive line stunts, and they're able to get defensive linemen into the backfield.
1: So a punting situation again. Cy Wilmus into punt. Brock Banker is going to go back deep for the Wildcats.
2: And I'll tell you what, with 3 minutes left in the half, we've got to be concerned about not letting them have another touchdown or another way to score.
1: Wilmus standing on his 37-yard line. High snap. He'll bring it down. Gets the foot into it. Nice punt. And it's going to be taken, and there's contact there. Is that going to be a flag, too? Zay Height was back there to get it. He called for a fair catch, and there was contact. The officials are talking about it. And no call.
2: He didn't take him to the ground. He let up as soon as he realized what the mistake was. I think he didn't throw the flag because he said he was sorry.
1: You should put that in the rules.
2: Yeah.
1: If you apologize and you're sincere about it, maybe they'll pick it up.
2: The sincere part makes a difference.
1: Well, they're still talking about it. So, I know in the NFL, if you breathe on somebody after they make the fair catch, they're going to call a penalty.
2: I'm not sure how good the fair catch signal was, and that may be what they're talking about, too. You got to make that clear. I think that shows a little bias on my part.
1: Well, all of the officials are clustered. Maybe somebody will bring out the rule book and they can determine it. Maybe Dylan Michaels will know.
2: Or they're talking about what Jim Moran's going to bring them at halftime to eat. Maybe they're talking about that too.
1: All right, so it doesn't look like there will be any call. They'll break up the official huddle, and here we go the other way. Last time the Wildcats had the football, Erickson threw a 95-yard touchdown pass to Trace Collier. Now, that's kind of a misnomer. It was about a 10-yard pass.
2: But you know what? He gets credit for all those yards. And like I said,
1: for all of it
2: was a tremendous route and really a well-placed football. So they deserve all the credit on that.
1: First and 10 from the 12-yard line with 2:48 to go in the first half. Erickson out of the gun. They're going to try and run left side with Brock Banker, and there's not a lot of running room there as the Jaguars do a good job of extending the play out.
2: Banker did a great job of tiptoeing up that sideline to just get whatever yards he could. He was going to lose a bunch, but it only ended up being about a yard and a half loss.
1: Just outside the 10-yard line, they're going to call it second and 11 from the 11-yard line.
2: Interesting. It stops the clock. There's 2:44. If the Jags could come through and make a stop here, they might have a chance to do something with the time left.
1: Empty backfield. Now Trey Turner comes into the backfield. And Turner's going to get the ball, tries that secondary. Jags do a great job shutting it down after a gain of a couple of yards. So it'll be third and long for the Wildcats.
2: The defensive line opened up a hole a little bit with the offensive line blocking, but our linebackers once again have played really well tonight.
1: Third and 8 at the 14-yard line. 2:26 to go in the first half. Wildcats up 24-10 on the Jaguars, and Blue Springs has the ball. And Wildcats are taking as much time as they can here.
2: It'll be right about 2 minutes when they snap the ball, or maybe just under.
1: And remember, the Jaguars used two timeouts in the first quarter, so they only have one left. Erickson with an empty backfield. Heavy rush coming. He's going to throw it, and boy, what a slobber knocker put on the intended receiver, Trey Turner.
2: Had a good angle on it and knocked the receiver to the ground. And that play wasn't going anywhere to begin with.
1: I would say he was burped of the ball. Khalil Harrison put the knock on him.
2: But an incomplete pass stops the clock. So at 1:56, we're going to have maybe a minute and a half, minute 40 to do something with it. And we'll get the ball right around the 45 or 50-yard line of the Wildcats.
1: Terry Sullivan is on the Wildcat 46-yard line, erring in his own end zone to punt. Maybe the Jaguars want to try a block here. Prince Goldsby's lined up on the right side like he's coming.
2: Definitely a spread punt formation.
1: Delay of game is going to be the call against the Wildcats, so that'll back him up 5 yards.
2: And that'll put the punter in the end zone, so that's always a little bit scary.
1: Bad snap. Could end up being a safety. Sullivan now standing on the Wildcat 40-yard line. Keep an eye on number 0 there. Goldsby's coming. They get the punt off. Nice punt. Fair catch called for and made at about the 48-yard line. An in-game update presented by Christian Brothers Automotive, 19600 East 40 Highway in Independence. Faith Base, proud to cheer for the Cats and Jags. Lee Summit North, all over Lee Summit West. Second quarter score, 26-7. North Kansas City over Liberty North, 21-7, also a second quarter score. Raypek coming off their overtime victory over Blue Springs, up on Shawnee Mission Northwest, 7-6 in the second. And Grain Valley and Fort Osage are tied at 7. That also a second quarter score.
2: Kansas blocked a Missouri field goal, blocked it, picked it up, and ran it for a touchdown. 7-0 KU.
1: I'm telling you, me being in your guest room is looking more and more certain. As Zay Hyde drops a sure interception, he had running room all the way to the end zone.
2: Yes, he did.
1: So with all that, it's just going to be second down and 10 at the 49-yard line. I'm cheering for Mizzou because I like sleeping in my own bed. Nice completion to Nate Ringenberg. And Ringenberg, did he get out of bounds?
2: No, he was trying, and the Wildcats did a good job keeping him in bounds.
1: Yeah.
2: Just a little hitch pass at about 5 yards.
1: 1:30 to go in the first half.
2: Still plenty of time.
1: Third down and 3 at the 42-yard line. Reichert looks downfield, looks to his left. He'll throw it that way. He has a receiver, Terry Sullivan, and Sullivan is going to get down to about the 25-yard line, and that first down will stop the clock.
2: It'll stop the clock, and that'll give them time to call a play on the line of scrimmage. That's an advantage of calling plays from the sideline and lining up like that. But they did take the timeout.
1: Jace Fountain made the tackle on that. We'll step aside here. 1:14 to go in the first half. 24-10, Blue Springs with the lead. The Jaguars are threatening. We'll be back with more after this, a presentation of Vision Sports.
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1: Back at Larry Stewart Stadium, let's set the stage for you. 1:14 to go in the first half. Blue Springs up 24-10, but the Jaguars are threatening. This is a really nice drive. It's just running out of time, and they just took their last time out. First and 10 at the Blue Springs 26-yard line.
2: So there's time to do something, and there's correct distance, so Jags need to execute here.
1: Reichert out of the gun, looks downfield, heavy rush coming. He'll push it, almost a shot put toward Mylon Bristow, and it's too long for Bristow. You had Zay Height in coverage.
2: He put the ball out there. Like you said, he kind of shot putted it out there, and it was just a little bit short for Bristow to haul it in. But the clock was stopped. He had yards in front of him. That would have been a big play.
1: Second down and 10 at the 26-yard line on the Wildcats side of the 50. Reichert looks left. He'll throw, and he has a man there. That's Keyshawn Todd Bell. And Todd Bell down to about the 20-yard line, the 21, and the clock will continue to run.
2: Interesting here, if they don't pick it up, are we in four-down territory, or do you take the 3 points?
1: I don't know. You're the coach. What do you do?
2: Well, let's see where they get on third down. That would be probably.
1: Blue Springs calls timeout. With that timeout, we'll step aside. Under a minute to go in the first half. Wildcats up 24-10. Jaguars threatening when we come back. 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
1: 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So the Wildcats took timeout there, and Blue Springs has one timeout remaining. Jaguars with the ball, a big third down and 5 at the Blue Springs 21-yard line.
2: Got Got a blitz coming with the linebackers.
1: Reichard stands in, has a man one-on-one in the end zone. Did he catch it? If he did, it's a touchdown. Touchdown, Jaguars.
2: Huge play. Fade route. Defensive back was on the inside. Brody put that ball right where he had to get the touchdown there. Super pass. Great catch.
1: 21-yard touchdown pass from Brody Riker to Terry Sullivan.
2: And Sullivan did a great job of fading away from the defensive back so that he could put the ball out there for him.
1: Makes it a one-score game pending the extra point from Josue Ayala. Nate Ringenberg is the holder. And again, the Jaguars get the football to start playing the third quarter. Don't go away, as you said before the game.
2: Exactly.
1: They go all the way to the end. And that extra point is good. 43 seconds to go in the first half. Wildcats lead cut to one touchdown, 24-17. Back with the kickoff after this, a presentation of Vision Sports.
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1: Back at Larry Stewart Stadium, the update is Mizzou just scored a touchdown, so that ties that game up. And my friend Dennis Myers from Myers Funeral Home, he's giving me a hard time on texting. He said, give me a casket to sleep in if I can't go home. Those Myers brothers, they're so kind.
2: Well, I just texted Barb. I told her not to make the bed up yet. Missouri's coming back.
1: I might not mind a weekend at the lake. See what that's like.
2: Yeah, that'd be great.
1: To live the Buddy Young lifestyle for a weekend. Pooch kick. Going to be taken by one of the up men at the 25-yard line, and that is Zay Height. He's not just an up man. He's a speedster. And Height still on his feet across the 35 to the 37. 36 seconds left. Wildcats with a one-touchdown lead. What do you do?
2: Well, both teams have made great adjustments. If they thought that pooch kick might be coming again, so they put kids back there that could run, and they got pretty good field position at the 36-yard line. Yeah, I'd say we can expect a pass here because the Wildcats can score from anywhere on the field, as we witnessed before on a 95-yard touchdown pass.
1: Yep. Well, they'll get it at the 38-yard line on the Wildcats side of the 50.
2: One of the things I see both sides with the modern kids, I'll go after this play.
1: Erickson's going to keep it on a quarterback draw at the 40, 45, spin move across the 45, about 8 yards on first down, and one timeout left for the Wildcats. They may take it here.
2: I see that the NFL has defensive backs line head up on the receivers, and so high schools follow that. I don't like that. I like the inside alignment by the defensive back because it takes away that slant. And you can see both teams have taken advantage of the slant. High school kids aren't as quick as some of the pro athletes, and the slant route can kill you.
1: As we've seen tonight, both teams using it very effectively.
2: Yeah, and both teams have the defensive backs lining up head up on them.
1: So after the timeout, the Wildcats are going to have the ball at their own 47-yard line, second and one. That really doesn't matter. What matters is neither team has a timeout, and there's 24 seconds left in the first half.
2: A good pass rush will really help here.
1: 27. Well, now there's going to be 27 seconds on the clock, apparently.
2: A voice from above.
1: Well, they must have been right because they put 27 seconds on the clock.
2: So somebody knew who that voice was.
1: Mm-hmm. Okay, here we go. We're lined up. Wyatt Erickson out of the shotgun. He's got Trey Turner next to him. Slot right, lone receiver to the near side. He's going to bring that man in motion. That's Trace Collier. Erickson looks downfield, steps up, throws. Collier has it at the 50, 45, 40. Collier still on his feet, does not get out of bounds. Or did he? Of course, it wouldn't matter. It's a first down, yeah, so they stop the clock.
2: That's a great move, though. It looked like he was going out of bounds. He took a half step that way and stayed in and picked up another 10 yards.
1: Deep in Jaguar territory at the 29-yard line, Erickson is going to spike it to stop the clock at 14 seconds. And remember, both teams have excellent field goal kickers. Thomas Ehring for the Wildcats.
2: Yeah, that's a shorter field goal than what he kicked before. So
1: he had a 47-yarder.
2: Yeah.
1: So we got an official timeout. The referee wants to come over.
2: 14 seconds. Well, you got to remember where you are. The Jags ran that clock down to 1 second. No, they're going to adjust it back to 14.
1: All right.
2: Just a little joke.
1: Adding 14 to the clock, so we have 14 ticks on that clock left. After the spike, it's going to be second down and 10 for the Wildcats. At the Blue Springs South 29-yard line.
2: So you wonder how much they've practiced that fast field goal that all the schools do, where they run out on the field to kick the field goal.
1: 14 seconds to go. Trey Turner, the lone setback. You got four receivers in the pattern for Wyatt Erickson. Erickson, straight drop back. Looks to the right side, throws to the right side. Foot race to the end zone. Did he catch it?
2: Out of bounds.
1: Out of bounds.
2: I believe he did catch it, though. There's the fade route again, this time for the Wildcats. Erickson put the ball right where he needed to. And
1: Justin Lindsay was the intended receiver. So it's going to be 8 seconds on the clock, third down and 10. And Jed Paulson will leave the offense out for Blue Springs. I thought they might send the field goal team out.
2: Yeah, but this has got to be either a touchdown or an incomplete pass. Erickson's got to be aware to get rid of the ball if there's nothing open quick.
1: Wyatt Erickson, three-year starter, has a lot of experience. Rolling to his right, he's going to go out of bounds, and he'll go out of bounds with time remaining on the clock. So a heads-up play for the quarterback. Gets it a little bit closer for Thomas Ehring.
2: Good execution. The receivers were all covered. Very wisely didn't try to put the ball up in a dangerous spot.
1: Actually, he lost yardage, so he made it a little tougher field goal kick.
2: Well, but that's okay. It's a 46, 47.
1: He's already got one 47-yarder going this
2: so
1: way.
2: It's the same distance. He had plenty of leg last time.
1: This is 47 going the other way. Erickson is the holder. Good snap. Kick is on its way. It's low. And he did not make it. So, at halftime, the Wildcats cling to a one-touchdown lead in the Cat Clash. 24-17 is our score at halftime, and the Jaguars get the football to start play in the third quarter.
2: We expected a good game, and that's what we're getting.
1: Exactly. Back with the Bill West Roofing halftime show after these messages. This is a presentation of Vision Sports.
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0: They are the Jaguar Pride Marching Band, one of the best marching bands here in the region. And before we go to break, just a reminder for you, downtown Blue Springs, they are still open. There's a lot of renovations going on down there, but downtown is still open. And we want to thank our 10 great downtown merchants who have pitched in, and for us to promote that downtown is still open, Dr. Andy Miner and the great folks at A Minor Adjustment, Twyla Gregg and 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
0: Welcome back to Larry Stewart Memorial Stadium here on the beautiful campus of Blue Springs South High School. Blue Springs, Missouri, 24-17 is the score. Blue Springs leads Blue Springs South here at halftime. And now it's time for us to go inside the numbers presented by the downtown merchants that are telling you that downtown is still open. The minor adjustment, America's Community Bank, American Family Insurance Agent Joe Cantrell, Bean Counter Cafe, Big Frog T-shirts, Builder's Overhead Door, Marshall's Hair and Nail Studio, Myers Funeral Chapel, MVP Awards and Engraving, and Saving Soul Shoe Repair. Here's how they scored in the first half. Blue Springs on the board first with 8:18 to go. 48-yard field goal by Thomas Ehring, making it 3-0. Then at the 3:35 mark, Blue Springs South answers with their own field goal, 20-yard field goal by Josue Ayala, making it 3-3. 11:09 to go in the second quarter. 1 yard run by Wyatt Erickson, making it 10-3 after a kick by Thomas Ehring. Then at 9:36, a 30-yard touchdown reception by Trace Collier from Wyatt Ehring. From Wyatt Erickson's, making it 17-3 Blue Springs. Blue Springs South gets back on the board, 7:59 to go with a 30-yard touchdown reception by Jace Hardiman, making it 17-10 Blue Springs at that point. Then with 4:44 to go in the second quarter, a 95-yard touchdown reception. Trace Collier from Wyatt Erickson, making it 24-10. Then with 43 seconds to go, a 21-yard touchdown reception for Blue Springs South by Terry Sullivan from Reichert, making it where we are right now, 24-17, Blue Springs on top here at halftime. When we return, I'll be joined by Bill Walthouse of Sideliner Sports, covering the game tonight for the Examiner, and we'll talk about Blue Springs and Blue Springs South football tradition. This is a presentation of Vision Sports.
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0: Welcome back to Larry Stewart Memorial Stadium. 24 to 17 is the score here at halftime. Welcome back to the Bill West Roofing halftime show, and joined by legendary sports columnist and broadcaster Bill Althaus, who's covered every Cats and Jags game but one. That's because he was on the injured reserve for 1 week. And, Bill, we got like 2 minutes. Impossible to talk about Blue Springs South in depth and Blue Springs to get. What's this rivalry mean?
20: You know, I don't have a dog or a cat in this fight, but it's all I've thought about all week.
0: Yeah.
20: When the schedule comes out, it's the first game that I circle on my calendar. It was interesting at halftime watching the donations of food and dollars that were collected at area schools all the way from elementary school up to the high school level. And I visited with Blue Springs coach Jed Paulson and Blue Springs South coach Alan Wilmes this week, and I thought it was so cool that both of them said they want their teams to have fun. They want to enjoy a great rivalry like this. And there are a lot of great rivals, but I don't think any compare to this one.
0: No, definitely not. Definitely not. You know, and I just love to watch the coaches coach. Love to watch. This game means so much to this community and to both schools. Okay? But, you know, it's a big rivalry, but you know what? It really is a friendly rivalry. They're friends and everything.
20: It is a friendly rivalry. And the coolest thing about it is that, you know, you have bragging rights for a year. And a lot of it is friendly bragging rights, you know. I mean, you're a Jaguars pumping gas to a guy from Blue Springs, and, you know, whoever won that game just got that little bit of an edge to him. And tonight, 24-17 with the Wildcats holding that slim 7-point lead, I can't wait for the second half.
0: Yep. Public service announcement here, folks, as Mizzou and KU. Mizzou has just scored. It's 14-13. They're looking to tie it up. Public service announcement for my friend Tim Crone, but I put it on Facebook today. Dear NCAA, dear television, and dear NFL, Friday nights are for high school football. Let me repeat, Friday nights are for high school football. It's not for college football. It's not for the NFL. It's for high school football. Guess what? Mizzou and KU would love to have their recruits at their game tonight. But guess what? Because of money and TV, they aren't. So, anywho, NFL, NCAA, Friday nights are for high school football. 24-17 is the score. Cats on top of the Jags. 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
4: Back at Larry Stewart Stadium, we have another half to come in the Cat Clash. Blue Springs with a 24-17 lead over Blue Springs South. And Buddy Young, the Wildcats made a gamble. They won the toss, and they elected to receive. Most teams these days, when they win the toss, they'll defer. So we're going to see the Jaguars on offense first, and they had some momentum going into halftime.
24: Yeah, and they gave up a couple of big plays on the slant route and some pass plays, but the Jags have played well, so let's see what we can do on that first series. I'll tell you what, though, Erickson has played tremendous, hasn't he?
4: He really has.
24: You can see his experience coming through on this thing.
4: Terry Sullivan and Miko Brown are back deep for the Jaguars, ready for the opening kickoff of the second half. Thomas Ehring tees it up at the 40, and we're about ready for the second half. First half was exciting enough. And if last week was any indication, this thing is far from over.
24: Yeah, and we still need to eliminate some problems. We had a key holding penalty or two and kicked the ball out of bounds. That was tough.
4: From the two-yard line, that's going to be Brown. Brown across the 15, out close to the 20-yard line. And that's where the Jaguars are going to take over first and 10 as we start play here in the second half.
24: Well, the big thing here is you'd love to score, but you also need to get a couple of first downs to at least put them in a bad field position. You don't want to start off with no first down here and have to punt from your own side of the field.
4: Brody Reichard, the sophomore quarterback, subbing in for Archie Buttram, who was hurt last week in the Platte County game. He played most of that game, and he's played all of this game. Slot left, slot to both sides, actually. They're going to run it, trying up the middle, and the Wildcats do a good job shutting it down. Cohen Colvin in on the tackle.
24: Once again, that cross stunt out of the defensive line for the Wildcats. makes it a real problem for the Jag offense, and so they're starting in a hole here, second and 13.
3: Backed up to the 16-yard line. Loss of yardage on that first down play. Reichert back in the pocket. He's looking for the pass. He's got it. That's is that Keyshawn Todd Bell?
24: That's
3: 25.
24: Xavier Busby. Great pass.
3: Xavier Busby. There you go.
24: Yeah, the great pass that time by Brody. He put it over the defensive back into the little gap there by the receiver.
3: Twins to both sides. A first down for the Jaguars out of the 30-yard line, and they will hand off. This is Keyshawn Todd Bell, and he'll struggle to get back to the line of scrimmage.
24: Whatever the Wildcats are doing, they have really, really changed their defensive line, and they're getting penetration on every play and really making it tough to run the ball.
3: They got Lucas Mahaffey out there. They list him at 169 pounds. I think one of his thighs might be 169 pounds. That is a big boy.
24: I believe that's a typo.
3: You think it's? Yeah, I'm going to go double check that. All right. Jaguars run it up the middle, and we'll get out to the 36-yard line. Keyshawn Todd Bell on the carry.
24: Started up the middle and then hopped it outside. And just when I said we're struggling against a run, they make a nice run now that make it third and about six.
3: That has got to be a typo. It is on the roster at 169 pounds.
24: Yeah, that's wrong.
3: Yeah. Third down and five. Kilograms. Okay. The metric system. That must be it. On the moon. Twins to both sides. Reichert's going to go with that slant pass. He's got his man, Terry Sullivan. Sullivan's got a first down for the Jaguars out across the 40-yard line.
24: Good route and a great pass. Much better pass protection that time. He got the slant, got into that open area, and shut it down so that Brody could get the ball in there, and they both had a good job.
3: Justin Lindsay made the tackle, first and 10 for the Jaguars at the 44-yard line. They trail by a touchdown, 24-17, just underway here in the second half. Opening drive. Handoff, right side, Bristow looking for the corner. Doesn't find it, but there are two flags that come flying in.
24: Handoff sweep that time. They tried to pull a lineman, maybe an illegal block or a hold. Hold. Boy, that just puts you in such a hole to do that.
3: Kingston Bazaway in on the tackle, along with Brody Foreman. And this will work against the Jaguars. Not a lot of penalties in the first half. We've seen games with a lot more penalties.
24: But this is a big one. First and 20.
3: Back at the 34-yard line. They'll need to get to the Wildcat 46 for a first down. Still first down. Reichert, heavy blitz coming. He's going to step up. He'll throw. Has a man in coverage there, Jace Hardiman. Hardiman's going to have a first down. He's tackled hard, and that's going to be another penalty.
24: They grabbed him by the back of the helmet, so it's kind of a reverse face mask, but you can't grab the helmet. I believe that's going to be a penalty. It'll be a 15-yarder.
3: Justin Lindsay on the tackle. Let's get the... It's going to be a personal foul. It'll wear a face mask against the Wildcats. And that's going to be a 15-yard mark off in addition to the completion. So the Jaguars are in business here deep in Wildcat territory.
24: Need to cash in on this and even the game up.
3: 9:24 to go in the third quarter at Larry Stewart Stadium. Jaguars trail the Wildcats 24-17. Reichert. Heavy rush coming, and he's going to be sacked for a loss.
24: Took too much time.
3: Davin Clark in there.
24: The rush got to him, but he had enough time to get rid of the ball. I know he's a young quarterback, second game, but he's got to get rid of that thing.
3: Loss of 7 on the play. It's going to be second and 17 back at the 32-yard line.
24: Well, we went from first and 20 to a first down, so maybe we can cash in on this one.
3: It's a weird game. A lot of negative plays and a lot of big chunk plays, too. Reichert fires. Nobody there.
24: There's that slant route again and just missed him.
3: I think Terry Sullivan might have been the intended receiver. Got Jaden Brown on him, third down and 17 at the 32.
24: Terry didn't settle down in that open area this time. He went on and he thought he could beat the free safety deep, and so just a little bit different page thing with the with Brody on that play.
3: Third and 17 at the Blue Springs 32-yard line. Four receivers in the pattern. Keyshawn Todd Bell is the lone setback. Here comes a man in motion. Reichert throws, and it is nearly picked off. It was right to number 11, Tyler Lindsay, for Blue Springs.
24: Tyler,
3: I don't know how he didn't catch it.
24: Yeah, the linebacker, he dropped into an area and it hit him right in the chest. I think it startled him a little bit, but the ball was dropped, so it's fourth down. They're going to try a 50-yard field goal from here.
3: That would be a long one. Josue Ayala from 50 yards out. Nate Ringenberg will be the holder. Wildcats pinning their ears back. They're coming after it. High snap. Kick is on its way. Looks like it might be short. And that is definitely short. 8:27 to go in the third quarter. Wildcats hold on to their 24-17 lead. Back after this, a presentation of Vision Sports.
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0: out there and get a nice gain. He was going to get about a 1 or 2 yard gain, but once again, yards after contact, so important for the running backs. He's doing a good job.
1: Prince Goldsby made the tackle. He got 6 yards on first down, second and six at the 26.
0: Be important for the Jags to try to stop them short of the 50-yard line and make them punt to us.
1: Two tight ends in the game. Brock Banker, the lone setback. Erickson, play action, rolling to his right. He'll toss it that way and doesn't make the connection with Aiden Maskell. Good coverage by Miko Brown.
0: I think Erickson will feel bad when he watches the film tomorrow. He didn't get his body turned around. He was running to the sideline, wasn't able to get his feet set to make a good throw. So the throw was short and wide.
1: It describes me when I was playing football, short and wide.
0: I knew that was coming. I knew that was coming. At this point in life, aren't we all?
1: One of my coaches referred to me as Stumpy. Third down and four at the 26. Erickson will toss it, and it's complete for a first down.
0: I thought we got a hand on it, but he completed the pass. Both quarterbacks throwing the ball very well.
1: I didn't see who caught the ball. Happened on the far side of the field. First and 10 for the Wildcats at the 31-yard line.
0: It was the guy with the white jersey on.
1: Exactly. 24-17, Wildcats with the lead and the ball. Erickson, play action. Wyatt wants to load up and throw it, and he's going to throw it, and it's going to be incomplete. Justin Lindsay, the intended receiver, and a flag comes in after the play.
0: Going to be a pass interference. I believe he got his hands on the receiver before the ball got there. I think that's a decent call.
1: We'll check the penalty. 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
0: Our expert Tony Reisinger tells me that was not pass interference. It was a bad call. Since we don't know these officials, I'm going to agree with Tony on this.
1: Wait a minute. Where did Dylan go? Because Dylan's our expert on calls. We'll tell you this much. They marked the football at the Wildcat 46-yard line, and it's an automatic first down for Blue Springs. Wildcats will send receivers to both sides. One setback with Wyatt Erickson. Erickson on a planned quarterback keeper tries the left side, finds running room across the 50, and he's down close to the 45-yard line, about 8 yards on first down.
0: Puts a move on the outside linebacker and was able to pick up about 7 yards.
1: So they'll mark him out of bounds at the 47, so it'll be second and three.
0: Cy Wilmus making the tackle there.
1: What Blue Springs has stayed away from is the real negative plays on first down.
0: And have they been called for holding? I don't think so.
1: Second and three at the 47-yard line.
2: Oh, yeah.
1: Erickson with heavy pressure coming. Gets it to Zay Height. Height across the 40. Beats the defender. Cuts it back at the 45. Stays inbounds at the 30-yard line. Inside the 30, first and 10 Wildcats.
0: Zay Height turned that into a huge play. A Jaguar hit the arm of Erickson. I thought that ball was going to flutter and just fall to the ground, but he was strong enough. He was able to get it out to Zay Height, turn it into a huge play.
1: Darian Williams in on the tackle with Cy Wilmus. First and 10 for the Wildcats at the 29-yard line. Slot right, lone receiver to the far side. Wyatt Erickson. He'll hand off. That's Brock Banker. Tries left side, gets to the outside, stays on his feet, and gets inside the 25-yard line.
0: Great balance by the running back on that play. We had him tackled about the line of scrimmage. He was able to just bounce back up and gain about 4 yards.
1: Prince Goldsby on the tackle. Second and six at the 25.
2: I haven't seen Richburg. No.
1: such a great game.

0: Erickson's going to go empty backfield this time. Five in the pattern. Aiden Nolan on a wing to the left side. Jaguars blitz. Erickson reads it well, and he's going to take it and run with it, and he's going to be close to a first down. He might have gotten it.
1: You know, that's a great call against a blitz. Of course, who knew it was coming, but he actually ran by the blitz, and there was nobody there, so he picks up about four more yards. It's going to be third and short. I thought he had the first down there.
0: Cy Wilmus on the tackle. It will be third and about a yard, and they'll spot it at the 20-yard line. Erickson sets the offense. 4:34 to go in a very fast-moving third quarter. Erickson's going to keep it. He got hit hard but spun away from it, and he's going to have a first down. 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
1: Well, at this point, The Wildcats' maturity is showing up, and the Jaguars' young kids are making a few more mistakes that's keeping them from catching up with the Wildcats. So,
0: speed might be a factor too.
1: Yeah, it is. But right now, you don't see the penalties that the Jags are picking up.
0: First and 10 at the 18-yard line for the Wildcats, leading by a touchdown, trying to add more, up 24-17. Erickson. He'll hand off. That's Trey Turner. And Turner will try that left side. He'll get down close to the 15-yard line.
1: Good job by the linebackers that time stopping that play before it got started. Just about a 2-yard gain.
0: 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Got to get these in because this third quarter is going fast. We're down to 3:11 to go in the third quarter. Four in the pattern. Erickson on second down and 8. Play action. He'll throw. Has a man who skies for the ball. That's Justin Lindsay. And Lindsay's going to have another Blue Springs first down.
1: Once again, the slant route hurts us. We have to go to the receiver's backside and tackle him after he catches the ball. But good execution there. Ball's inside the 5-yard line, I believe.
0: Darian Williams made the tackle for Blue Springs South, giving up a height advantage. Williams comes in at 5'10". Justin Lindsay skied. He was already 6'4". And they're going to bring everybody in tight. Erickson, hands under center, fumbled the football, but he covered him himself, so it's going to be second and goal at the 5.
1: That helps. Loss of about a foot.
0: Two 2:14 to go in the third quarter. Wildcats lead by a touchdown, looking to tack on more, second and goal at the 5-yard line.
1: They can hold him out for two more downs and hold him to a field goal. That would help.
0: Erickson will go back to the shotgun. He's got Brock Banker to his left. Two on the right, one on the left. Hand off to Banker. Banker spins away but can't get away from the Jaguars. They have him pretty much snuffed out there. He's lucky if he got back to the line of scrimmage.
1: So it's third down. Hold him here and to a field goal.
0: Scheibler on the tackle. Actually lost a yard on that play. Third and 6. Third and goal from the 6-yard line. Erickson looking to the sideline for the call. 15 on the play clock as they get close up to the line of scrimmage.
1: And somebody better be spying on Erickson.
0: Big play here. Third and goal at the 6. Erickson looks to his right, throws to his right, touchdown Blue Springs.
2: 14.
0: That's Justin Lindsay on the 6-yard touchdown pass from Wyatt Erickson. Another slant, right?
1: Amazing.
0: Ehring comes on to attempt the. Ehring will attempt the PAT to get the Wildcats back to a two-touchdown advantage.
1: Slant route and good execution. And it's so tough on the goal line because the defensive back from his alignment, there's just really nothing he can do.
0: Kick is on the way, and the kick is good. 56 seconds to go on a quick-moving third quarter. Wildcats now up 31-17. Back with a kickoff after this, a presentation of Vision Sports.
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1: Yeah, man, good execution. Like Tony Reisinger pointed out, the pass interference call was a big play. They would have held him on downs there.
0: Ehring set to kick off for the Wildcats. Under a minute to go in the third quarter. He'll put the full left boot into it, and it'll go into the end zone for a touchback. Continental Siding, your local siding and window company, has served the Blue Springs area since 1982. Proudly supports both schools, Blue Springs and Blue Springs South. In this game, they are Switzerland and say, go Cats and go Jags.
1: Well, with the two-touchdown deficit here, the Jags really need to do something on this
0: gotta
1: series.
0: Got to respond. Yeah. Yeah, it's a key series here. Brody Reichert will bring the offense back out. Beautiful night for high school football.
1: Absolutely.
0: Here at Larry Stewart Stadium. I think we're finally past the 100-degree days. I hope so, anyway. They're going to try running up the gut there. They got a couple of yards. Not a lot of running room there. Keyshawn Todd Bell, the ball carrier. A couple of yards.
1: Offensive line has done a pretty good job with that. They made that adjustment in the second quarter, and it's been pretty good for them. There was only a 3-yard gain there, but 2-yard gain.
0: Second down and 8 with trips to the near side, lone receiver to the far side. And again, they'll run with Keyshawn Todd Bell, and the Wildcats do a good job shutting that down. And whatever gains he made on first down, I think he lost on second down.
1: So it's going to be third and long.
0: And they may or may not get another play in here before the end of the third quarter. In fact, they may be content to go to the fourth quarter.
1: Yeah, I think they're going to.
0: That's what they're going to do. So after 3 in the Cat Clash at Larry Stewart Memorial Stadium, it's the Wildcats 31 and the Jaguars 17. We're back with more after this, a presentation of Vision Sports.
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0: Friday Night Lights in Blue Springs, the Cat Clash, Blue Springs and Blue Springs South. Over in Lawrence, it's 14-14 at the half, Mizzou and KU. So I'm hopeful that the Tigers are going to pull it out so I don't have to find someplace else to sleep tonight.
1: Well, we've got that covered. Let's just get the Tigers a win.
0: Yeah. I don't know quite how it becomes my fault when the Tigers lose. You know how that goes, right?
1: I do know how that goes.
0: All right, so here we go. The final 12 minutes are on the board. The Jaguars trail by 2 touchdowns. They have the ball, 3rd and 8 at their own 22-yard line. Big play to try and keep the drive going, keep the momentum going, and keep Wyatt Erickson on the bench. Brody Reichert will go with an empty backfield and 4 wide on the right side. He'll look that way. The rush is coming. He'll throw. He's got his man. That is complete to Nate Ringenberg, and Ringenberg is going to get a first down.
1: Both teams are taking advantage of that gap that's there when you run the slant. Nobody's made an adjustment, and they're both taking advantage of it.
0: Brody Freeman made the tackle. Jaguars are going to go with no huddle. 1st and 10 at the 34-yard line. And we have timeout on the field. The Wildcats want to talk about it. We'll step aside. 11:35 to go in the game. Wildcats 31, Jags 17. Back after this, a presentation of Vision Sports.
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0: 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Jed Paulson saw something he didn't like, wanted to call a timeout, got that done. And now we'll reset. 1st and 10 for the Jaguars at their own 33-yard line. 11:35 to go in the game. Blue Springs South trailing by 2 touchdowns. Bunched 3 on the right side. Brody throws, complete again. That's Nate Ringenberg again, down the sideline, and he's out of bounds at about the 40-yard line on the Wildcats' side of the 50.
1: Once again, a gap. It was 4 underneath and 2 deep, and they threw the ball just past the underneath coverage and underneath the deep coverage. Great execution. Super job on the route, and Brody really put the ball on the money.
0: Justin Lindsay made the tackle. 1st and 10 Jaguars at the Blue Springs 41-yard line. And he'll hand off this time Mylon Bristow, and Bristow will find no running room on the left side.
1: Fuimiano plugging up that hole in the middle.
0: I'm glad you said that. I get to say Brody Foreman.
1: Okay, there you go.
0: Easier for me. 2nd down and 10 at the 41-yard line. Trips right, lone receiver to the far side. Got a man in motion. Brody, here comes a blitz from the Wildcats. He'll throw a wide-open man, Jace Hardiman. That would have been a touchdown.
1: He's going to hate that tomorrow on video.
0: Brody overthrew him a little bit.
1: He threw it so hard there was no chance. He just needed to complete that.
0: Jaden Brown coverage for the Wildcats. 3rd down and 10.
1: I believe we're in 4-down territory here, though.
0: Down 2 touchdowns, yeah, I'd say that's right.
1: Field goal doesn't help all that much.
0: 10:54 to go in the game. 31-17 Wildcats. Jaguars on a big 3rd down here. To your point, probably in 4-down territory. And we got a flag. That's probably going to be delay. We'll see. The play clock had gotten to 0. It is delay, and it'll work against the Jaguars, so it'll be 3rd and longer.
1: It's pretty hard for the defense to get a delay a game, I guess.
0: Huh. Yeah, I don't think it works that way. So they'll set the ball down. It'll be 3rd and 15 at the 46-yard line. Xavier Bosby's been in motion all over the place. He's making me tired just running back and forth.
1: I was just going to say that.
0: Reichert looking for help. He's got a lot of trouble. He's going to be sacked for a loss. And that is Tyler Lindsay, who chased him down. And that's going to bring up a very long 4th down.
1: You get just a little bit stubborn about completing that pass, and he just took too long.
0: Sometimes you got to throw it away.
1: You got to throw it away. It's fourth and about 80.
0: So a punting situation here, even down two touchdowns. Cy Wilmus will punt it away for the Jaguars. Brock Banker is back at about his 20-yard line. And if the Wildcats can put together another 8-minute drive, this thing's going to be over.
1: Yeah.
0: Nice punt from Cy Wilmus is going to go out of bounds. We'll see where they mark it. Metropolitan Community College Blue River is a proud partner of the Blue Springs School District. 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
1: Well, Captain Obvious again, the clock is the enemy now. We've got to stop them from having continuous first down plays.
0: Well, as much as I've enjoyed doing these first three games with you, I'm going to get my first game with Tim Crone next week.
1: And you'll enjoy that, too. He'll be wound up.
0: He'll be wound for sound. We'll be at PV Stadium as the Wildcats will host Liberty North next Friday night. Still 10 minutes to go in the Cat Clash. The Wildcats are up by two touchdowns and have the ball. First and 10 at their own 33-yard line. Wyatt Erickson is going to keep the ball and piled on at the 35-yard line. Gain of about two. It's going to be second and 8.
1: He has great poise, and you can tell he's a veteran quarterback there. Yeah, I'll get to see Tim Crone at a birthday party Sunday, so I'll get to visit with him about the whatever happens to KUMU.
0: I know that if I were doing you've mentioned it a couple of times, if I were doing the game with him tonight with that college game going on, it would have been every other play.
1: Nothing we can do about that, but they're after that money in the Big 12 and the SEC.
0: Well, and the NFL has decided they're going to play every day of the week. They don't really
1: exactly,
0: care.
1: Exactly.
0: And it is all about the Benjamins. As the Cats are going to go left side, and a nice pickup that time by Trey Turner. Turner's the speedster, the 5'7 sophomore, only 132 pounds.
1: And
0: I believe he's 132. The other guy at 165, I don't believe that.
1: The handoff sweep like that is impossible to have success with unless you've got speed. So nice execution there, but you got to have a guy that can run the ball fast.
0: Third down and two at the Wildcat 42-yard line. And the Wildcats definitely taking their time, milking every second they can out of that play clock. Erickson bobbles the snap. He'll hand off. That's Banker. Banker looking for the corner. He's going to be short of the first down.
1: And we got to keep an eye on the time at this point. 8:24.
0: So it's going to be fourth down. And Jed Paulson's going to leave the offense out there instead of punting it away. Could be a momentum shift if the Jaguars could stop them here on fourth down.
1: Great opportunity for them. We'll see if they can come through with something.
0: Fourth down and one at the 43-yard line. I think Wyatt Erickson's trying to get him to jump off sides, and they don't. And so there's the flag that's going to back him up 5 yards, and they'll probably punt it away. In-game update presented by Christian Brothers Automotive, 19600 East 40 Highway, Independence. Faith-based and proud to cheer for the Cats and Jags. Fourth quarter score, Lee Summit North 27, Lee Summit West 7. In the third, North Kansas City 28, Liberty North 14. A final score, Lee Summit 6, Oak Park nothing.
1: Wow.
0: There's a barn burner. Ray Peck all over Shawnee Mission Northwest, 42-12 in the fourth quarter. And a third quarter score, this one's tight. Fort Osage up by 1 point on Grain Valley, 15-14 in the third quarter.
1: That's unexpected also.
0: Punting situation here. Thomas Ehring will punt it away. Beautiful punt. And it's going to be taken, and he'll be dropped immediately. That was Terry Sullivan. He needs to learn the benefits of a fair catch.
1: He did it. You know, you got to give him credit. He wants to make a play for his team, but he kind of got lit up on that one.
0: Fourth quarter is presented by Buckeye. At Buckeye, they're proud to cheer for their local high school football teams. You can visit them at 1100 South 7 Highway in Blue Springs for all your farm, ranch, auto, home, and pet needs.
1: Well, at 7:37, the Jags can certainly do something here to get themselves back in the game, but they got to do something pretty quick.
0: Time is not on their side. They'll fire over the middle, and that is going to be incomplete. As Reichard was looking for Nate Ringenberg.
1: And I thought the safety got as much of a hand on, on the receiver as...
0: Looked like there was some contact there, but no call. It'll be second and 10 at the Jaguar 25-yard line. 7:34 to go in the game. Wildcats up 31-17. Reichard on second down. Heavy rush coming. He'll step up to get away from it. He'll throw it, and it's complete bobbled football. I don't know if that was complete in a fumble or an incomplete pass. Incomplete is the ruling on the field, so it'll be third down and 10.
1: Brody could have run that for a big gain there. He needs to watch for that, too.
0: The other Brody Foreman, in on the tackle there, or breaking up that play for the Wildcats.
1: Third and 10.
0: At the 25-yard line.
1: What do you call here, Coach?
0: I think that slant's been working pretty good when he gets protection. Got to get a first down here. Trips to the right side. Reichert, here comes a heavy rush again. He'll throw, and it's intercepted. Jaden Brown on the interception, and Brown still on his feet inside the 10 and down to the 8-yard line. That is a backbreaker for the Jaguars.
1: Sure is. Just an errant throw that time, missed the receiver quite a bit and made it easy for the safety.
0: So for the Jaguar fans, that's what my wife would call a buzzkill. As some of the Jag fans are headed to the exits. Mizzou's up 21-14.
1: That's good news.
0: Good news for me. All right, they're going to mark the football. They're marking it back. I don't know if there was a holding penalty that's going to work against the Wildcats, so they won't get it inside the 10-yard line. It's going to be at the 31. But that just gives them more field to run more clock.
1: And that's what they'll do. They're already running.
0: 7:08 to go in the game. Erickson with Brock Banker next to him. Banker's going to get the ball. He's going to go off tackle on the right side. He got a couple of yards, and that's about it.
1: And a good defense by the Jags that time, except that the clock is the enemy now instead of the running game, because they run the ball to the middle of the field. The clock is running.
0: You know, this is an interesting comparison to last year, because we talked about in week one that Blue Springs South won that game last year against Lee's Summit, and Lee's Summit ended up winning the state championship. In the Cat Clash last year, Blue Springs South beat Blue Springs, and then in the playoffs, it was the flip.
1: Exactly. Both teams are capable of great growth between now and the end of the season. We'll see where this goes.
0: Erickson on second down and 8, and he's going to keep it. He's going to run left side, still on his feet. Nice spin move to get a couple of extra yards. It's going to be third down and about 6.
1: Well, they're smart. They'll use his experience, and he is a savvy runner.
0: And he's a big kid.
1: Yeah.
0: 6'2", 202 pounds. Definitely got the size.
1: And he throws the ball well, and you can tell he started for a couple of years because he doesn't make big mistakes.
0: 10 seconds on the play clock as the Wildcats get set. Doing a good job milking that play clock. Down to 2 seconds, 1 second, and they snapped it right at 0. Pass complete on the left side. That's Aiden Maskill, and he's going to have a Blue Springs first down.
1: Plus, he stayed in bounds, but they'll stop the clock for a first down.
0: 5.5 to go in the game. Wildcats up by 2 touchdowns, looking to add more. And every play is taking about 35 seconds off the game clock. The Jaguars have all three timeouts as Erickson sets the offense with 5 seconds to go on the play clock again. Banker.
1: Ooh.
0: We'll try the middle. He took a nasty hit.
1: Good defense that time. Well, the clock is running.
0: Yeah. There's really not much you can say here.
1: No.
0: I mean, they're just standing around waiting until they have to snap the ball to try and kill as much clock as possible.
1: Stranger things have happened, but it's going to take some major...
0: Strange things.
1: Strange things, exactly.
0: Trey Turner next to Wyatt Erickson, and a timeout for Blue Springs. They'll call the timeout with 4:16 to go in the game, up 31-17 with the ball deep in Jaguar territory. We're back with more after this, a presentation of Vision Sports.
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0: Second down and 9 from the 14-yard line. Wildcats would love to add one more touchdown to finish this thing off. They're up by 2 scores right now.
1: That would probably be the nail in the coffin, but Jags intent here on stopping them.
0: Erickson with Brock Banker next to him. Play action. Erickson's going to throw to the end zone. He's got a man. Touchdown.
1: Yeah.
0: Wildcats. Aiden Maskill on the 14-yard touchdown completion from Wyatt Erickson, who has had an incredible night.
1: He has. And whether you call that a deep dig from the backside or just a post on the backside, he did a great job of finding that open area. And Erickson threw it over the linebackers and dropped it in there. On a touch pass, really a good-looking play.
0: He's come a long way since his sophomore year.
1: Yeah, you know, we're doing the Jags game, but you got to give credit when they play so well.
0: Thomas Ehring will put the foot into it, and that kick is good. 4:11 to go in the game, and the Wildcats open a 38-17 lead. 4:11 to go in the game. Back with the kickoff after this, a presentation of Vision Sports.
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0: Stay tuned for the All-In PT post-game show after the game. 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
1: We run this back for a touchdown. That could help.
0: It wouldn't hurt. Thomas Ehring set to kick off. High end-over-end kick that will drive into the end zone, and the Jaguars will take over on the 20-yard line. 28-14, Mizzou. Go Tigers.
1: Yeah.
0: Sorry, Dylan.
1: Much better.
0: I care more about where I sleep than you being happy. Okay. As long as we've cleared that up.
1: I was going to leave it alone.
0: 4:11 to go in the game.
1: Still going to leave it alone.
0: Yeah. The Jaguars trail by 21. Have the ball. Have all three timeouts. And need some magic.
1: Need a lot of magic. Secondary for the Wildcats are back way off the ball. They just can't get
0: licking their chops game. Too.
1: Yeah, exactly.
0: I think he's thrown three interceptions in this game, if I'm correct on that. And they're going to try a little pitch, and the Wildcats will have none of that. Keyshawn Todd Bell, the ball carrier.
1: Their linebackers are pretty good also. They follow the ball pretty well.
0: Loss of a couple of yards on that play. We'll take it back to the 18-yard line. Second down and 12. As the clock continues to move, 3:45 to go in the game.
1: Well, the Jags have been most effective just marching the ball down the field, but with the alignment by the Wildcats now, they make that impossible.
0: Reichert throws. It's going to be complete to Jace Hardiman, and that's going to be a first down for the Jaguars. Nice pass that time by Brody Reichert.
1: Once again, Hardiman finds the open area of the zone. It's on the outer flat behind the upper coverage and underneath the safety. Good coverage.
0: Jaguars on the ball quickly. First and 10 at the 37-yard line. Reichert, quick pass. Keyshawn Todd Bell. And he's going to be out across the 40 to the 44. Check that. It was Xavier Bosby. Brody Foreman made the tackle.
1: Xavier has run around all night. He's
0: making me tired just running in motion. Second down. Reichert, heavy rush coming. He'll step up to get away from it. He'll throw back the other way, and that's Bosby, and that's going to be a first down.
1: He stayed with it, and Brody found him. That was a great play. I thought Brody could run the ball there, but he found Bosby and put the ball right where he needed to.
0: He's a 5'10", 140-pound sophomore. Not very big. They've got the clock stopped at 2:39 to go in the game. We have an injured player. Haven't had much of that tonight.
1: That's good.
0: You got Tyler Lindsay taking a knee out there. For the Wildcats.
1: Whether it's Brody Reichert or Archie Buttram next year, they've got an opportunity to do the same thing that Blue Springs has done with Erickson, is have a veteran quarterback.
0: Lindsay is up, kind of ginger on that right knee, trying to walk it off as he heads toward the sideline.
1: You always hate to see an injury.
0: Yep. We'll take a look at him over on the sideline. Jaguars lined up. They're ready to go. First and 10 at the Wildcat 49-yard line. And you're seeing the Wildcats start to drop that secondary back. They got a guy playing center field at about the 35-yard line. Quick pass on the left side. That's Bosby again. And he'll try that sideline there.
1: And that's smart. They're running plays that the receivers can get out of bounds on and stop that clock.
0: 2:27 to go in the game. 38-17. Wildcats with the lead. Jaguars with the ball. Second and six at the Blue Springs 45-yard line. Reichert fires over the middle. Through Wildcat defenders, and he got the completion there. That went through like two sets of hands.
1: I was going to say, not... From my opinion, not a great selection on the receiver because of the defense there, but he got it through there and made a big completion for a first down.
0: Bosby caught that one. It trimmed some fingernails on the Wildcats on its way there. Reichert throws. That one nearly picked off. Great defensive play that time by the Wildcats. Zay Height jumped that route and nearly came up with another interception.
1: Zay has had a great game tonight. Just took too long to get the ball there, and Zay was able to jump up and make a recovery. They're playing deep, so he came from a long way to make that breakout.
0: He's got a lot of speed. Second down and 10 at the 32-yard line. 2:08 to go in the game, and I think the Jaguars are going to take it's going to be Blue Springs taking their final timeout. 38-17, Wildcats with the lead, Jaguars with the ball, 2:08 to go in the Cat Clash. Back at Larry Stewart Stadium after this, a presentation of Vision Sports.
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0: Back at Larry Stewart Stadium, keeping an eye on what's happening in Lawrence. Mizzou opening up a 28-14 lead with 9:24 to go in the third quarter there. Here, it's 2:08 to go in the game. Jaguars trailing by three touchdowns, but they have the ball. Reichert will throw, has a man wide open, and he finally stepped. He thought about coming back in, yeah, and then he stepped out of bounds. Terry
1: that
0: Sullivan
1: was,
0: making a better
1: that
0: decision.
1: That was smart, but just 2:03 left in the game.
0: Yeah. So that's another first down for the Jaguars. First and 10 for the Jaguars at the 20-yard line. Reichert sitting back in the pocket. Heavy rush coming. He avoids it the first time. Tries to get away a second time. He's going to be dropped from behind.
1: Just too much time, and the clock's bleeding out now. 1:52.
0: Kwai Staley made the tackle for the Wildcats. Second down and 12. Loss of yardage. And Blue Springs South will burn their first timeout. We'll step aside as they do. 1:49 to go in the game. 38-17 Wildcats. Back after this, a presentation of Vision Sports.
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0: 1:49 to go in the game, 38-17, Blue Springs with the lead as the Jaguars burn their first time out. Second down and 13 at the 23-yard line, trailing by three touchdowns. Reichert stays in the pocket, steps up. He'll throw, and it is nearly picked off. Zay Height right around the ball again.
1: Yeah, Terry Sullivan was close, got a hand on it, but when he tipped it up, Zay Height was almost able to come up with
0: Chase
1: it.
0: Chase Hardeman almost came down with it in the end zone.
1: Yeah.
0: A lot of almost going on there.
10: Third down and 12.
0: But the reality is it's third down and 12 from the 23-yard line. Student section on the Blue Springs side has their flashlights on the phones as that pass went through about three sets of hands on its way to the ground.
1: I'm not sure they were on the same page there. The receiver was receiver wasn't even looking for the ball.
0: Nate Ringenberg was the intended receiver. Be fourth down. Clock stopped on the incomplete pass. We're at 1:39 to go in the game.
1: We don't get a first down here. The game's going to be run out.
0: Trips to the left side. Lone receiver to the near side is Jace Hardiman. Reichert throws over the middle, and it is incomplete, and that'll be a turnover on downs to the Wildcats.
1: Same deal. We were doing a good job of stopping in the open zone in the first half and running on by now trying to make a big play, but we needed a first down. So Blue Springs ought to be able to kneel it out at this point.
0: And a lot of the Jaguar faithful have headed for the exits. I don't know what that'll mean for the ability to get out of the parking lot when we're done. Because it was definitely packed when I got here.
1: Two good football teams, and the Wildcats played better tonight. And you got to give credit. Brody was not destined to be the starting quarterback, and he's come back and played pretty well.
0: Wyatt Erickson brings the offense back out for Blue Springs. He's in the gun. He's going to hand off to Trey Turner. Turner's going to try the right side. The Jaguars deny him.
10: Number 22, Trey.
1: Loses a yard or two, but at this point, that doesn't matter.
0: Malachi Rodriguez on the tackle. Jaguars have two timeouts. It'll be interesting to see if they use them. Down three touchdowns. Second and 11 at the 22-yard line. We're at a minute to go in the game. Wyatt Erickson working out of the gun. And he's going to hand off straight up the middle. That's Trey Turner.
1: Gets back to a yard gain from the line of original line of scrimmage. Well, third and about eight.
0: Well, spotted at the 25. And they're going to go ahead and go to victory formation here and kneel it out.
1: They'll only need one more snap.
0: Well, it didn't live up to last week's game.
1: No, it didn't, but don't count the Jags out, and there'll be a rematch.
0: There will. And, you know, it seems like when one wins the regular season, the other one wins in the playoffs.
1: Well, let's hope that's what happens.
0: Yeah. 38-17 is our final score at Larry Stewart Stadium for the Cat Clash. This one goes to the Wildcats. Back with our postgame show after these messages. This is a presentation of Vision Sports.
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0: Welcome back to the All NPT post-game show. Dale Carter with Buddy Young. Cat Clash in the books for 2026, 38-17. The Wildcats are the winners. We saw some incredible things here. I mean, we saw a very long field goal early in this game. We saw Wyatt Erickson have just an incredible night. He threw four touchdown passes, and he ran one. So he was responsible for five touchdowns for the Wildcats tonight. Brody Reichert threw a couple of touchdown passes too tonight.
1: Yeah, and Brody shows signs of growth. Erickson shows signs of maturity.
0: Right.
1: So, and that's
0: one's a senior,
1: difference.
0: One's a sophomore.
1: Absolutely. But just like Tony Reisinger pointed out, the 95-yard touchdown pass on the slant, right, as from their own 5-yard line. Good grief. That just was a backbreaker, and the Jags never recovered from that.
0: Let's get you some updates on some other scores presented by Christian Brothers Automotive, 19600 East 40 Highway, Independence. Faith-based, proud to cheer for the Cats and Jags. It is final. Lee Summit North, 34-7 over West. North Kansas City, 28-14 over Liberty North in the third quarter. Oak Park losing to Lee Summit. We told you about that one earlier. 6-0. Wow.
1: Wow.
0: Raypec 42, Shawnee Mission Northwest 14. That's a final. And a third quarter score, Fort Osage still up on Grain Valley by 1 point, 15-14 in the third quarter. So you want to give out a player of the game? We're going to do two. Is that what we're doing?
1: Yeah,
0: did I hear that rumor?
1: Yeah, it's a Cats and Jags game, so we pick out a player of the game for both sides. And, you got to give it to Wyatt Erickson. Four touchdown passes, one touchdown run. Trace Collier had two touchdown receptions of 30 and 95 yards. Both of them get to be the player of the game. Congratulations to them. Big win for them. But on the Jaguars side, we had some good things also. Jace Hardiman got a 21-yard touchdown reception, and Terry Sullivan got a 30-yard touchdown reception. Like I said, signs of growth from the Jaguars, but signs of maturity from the Wildcats. And I'm looking forward to hoping they get to play each other again. And I think you'll see some growth from the Jags. I'm not ready to give up on them at all. I'm encouraged, and I think we're going to see great growth in the next couple of weeks.
0: All right. 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Next week, we'll be at PV Stadium for the first time this year. First game with Tim Crone. It will be the Wildcats, who won tonight 38-17, entertaining Liberty North at PV Stadium.
1: So, and that got to be a rivalry for a while, and Liberty North's kind of backed off now. Blue Springs hopefully can handle those guys.
0: I'm checking my app now to see if it's safe to go home. 28-14 in the third. Dylan says the Tigers have it, and he's a Jayhawk fan, so I'm going to go with that.
1: We like him anyway, though.
0: We do like him anyway. Doing a great job. Dylan Michaels helping us with referee calls and running on the board here in the booth. Of course, Buddy Young, Tony Reisinger, Brian Johnson for all of us at Vision Sports. Dale Carter from Larry Stewart Stadium. Final score again, 38-17. Blue Springs over Blue Springs South. Until next week, good night, everybody.
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17: 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The biggest culprits, bleach, along with laundry and dish detergents, especially those little detergent packets, which to a toddler can look an awful lot like candy. 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